0: Life Sounds.
1: I could lie awake just to hear you breathing. 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
1: 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Huh?

0: Thank you. 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Yeah.
1: 105 nominated performances for Record of the Year. It's Huey Lewis and

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She walked up to me and she asked me to dance.

Once more. Are there any girls in the house tonight? There you are. All right, girls. I want you to say, what's love got to do? Got to do with it. You say, what's love got to do? Got

That's entertainment right there. That's beautiful. Thanks, baby. I've got one of these. I'll give it you back.

0: Life Songs.
1: Thank you very much. I feel like I haven't been over on this side like the whole night. What's up, you guys?

0: discipline remains merciful.
1: Yes, and none with you. Death is far more serious.
0: Yes.
1: No, it isn't.
0: I'm sure of that.

0: This is our last show of this tour. We want to thank you for coming to see us for all these years. We really appreciate it. Thank you so much.
1: Life Songs.

0: Life Songs.
1: Oh, am I talking too much? Is that my cue to shut off? Do you like that?

0: Leute, vielen Dank, dass ihr gekommen seid.
1: Talking too much. Is that my cue to shut off? Do you like that? Huh?

0: Life Songs.
1: That's entertainment right there. That's beautiful. Thanks, baby. I've got one of these. I'll give it you back.